0: Ayuniji is out now called Out of My Way. And so what was the first, how did this collaboration happen? Junhan-san.
1: Okay. In the beginning, we saw Ayuniji's song. She mentioned our music in her personal tweets.
0: Okay.
1: They post our music and then she say she likes our music. And we saw that was like a surprise and very happy. And so we decided to send her our albums when she performed in Taipei.
0: Oh, so this was, when was this? How many years ago was this?
2: About 2 years
0: ago. 2 years ago. なんか2年前ぐらいにあゆにさんがそのソーリーユースの皆さんの楽曲を X でこう投稿したそうで、まあ、その投稿を見てびっくりしたんですけど、そのあゆにさんが台湾でライブをした時にお会いして、でそこからがきっかけということで、いいですね。でこの楽曲 Out of My Way は現代の SNS 社会における心理状態をテーマにした楽曲ということですけども、まあ、このテーマは皆さん自身のこう実感とかから生まれたものなんでしょうか。 So this song is about the mental, how you keep your mentalityin this social media culture, right?
2: Yeah.
0: The main theme is.
2: Yes.
0: So how did you come to this? Is it like a personal experience or?
2: It's not quite personal experience, but as a performer or a musician, it happens sometimes. We were harmed by the messaging from the internet. It happens sometimes.
0: Yeah.
2: Not quite often. Yeah.
0: Why did you decide to write about this?
2: Oh, it comes to the idea about that this is our first time to write a song across the country.
0: Okay.
2: And we thought about, is there any subject that people will care about? And nowadays, people are overwhelmed by the SNS.
0: Yeah.
2: So it happens like we will hunt sometimes.
0: Right.
2: So we want to write a song like you can protect yourself.
0: まあ、そもそも、まあ、これはすごいパーソナルな出来事っていうよりかは、やっぱりこうアーティストとしてそういうなんかネガティブなこう発言だったりとか発信っていうのはたまにこうやっぱり自分たちも、まあ、こうネット上で見ることがあるっていうことで、このテーマになったんですけど、まあ、今回はその初めてこう世界中に曲を配信するということで、みんながこう誰しもが経験したことがあるようなこの SNS 上でのヘイトだったりちょっとネガティブな感情っていうものを、まあ、書こうというねことになったそうです。そして今回のコラボではネット上でのコミュニケーションやいわゆるネットいじめに対する、まあ、その感覚の違いっていうのが興味深かったそうなんですけども、これ具体的にどんな違いだったんでしょうか。
3: So what we're talking is about how the hate in this social media culture is happening all around the world. But then you said that there's a difference in how we feel about this culture.
2: Yeah.
3: Can you explain this more?
2: I think that we will be influenced by the other people's thinking or opinions. And I think that as a musician, that I think the music is the best things. Like it can like be with you all the time if you want. You can listen one song and you feel like, okay, I feel better now. So we want to write a song that across the country, it's like we are learning for the Japanese people. He can say in Taiwanese, I touch our legacy. Or me as a Taiwanese, I say, Jamasasenai yo. That's the hard one, but I can feel like I feel stronger by this song. That's the original idea about this song.
3: But did you feel like the whole difference in culture about like the hating culture or like on social media? Did you feel it?
2: Yeah, always feel the boundaries.
3: Always feel the boundaries, yeah. まあ、その、やっぱりこう、カルチャーによって、そのネットいじめとか SNS に対するもの、その思うことは違うんですけども、やっぱりこの音楽を通じて、その自分のことをこう守るっていうのは、こう音楽は常に自分たちのそばにいることができるものだから、それを通して自分たちを守る気持ちで、そういう気持ちでこの曲ができたそうです。それでは、このね、楽曲皆さんに

0: 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So could you please introduce this song for us?
1: Yes, okay, we are Sorry Youth, and the following song is called Out of My Way. It's a song we wrote with Pedro.

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Now, the trip begins at the gate.

0: 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Don't try to apprehend it.
1: Good on my side, looks tough. Catch on me.
2: Tokyo Beats.

0: that you like anime or Japanese culture?
1: Oh yeah,
0: is
1: yeah.
0: Is that something
1: both.
0: That
1: yeah.
0: both? Okay, yeah. Is that something that inspired you to make songs, or do you
1: take
0: inspiration
1: yeah.
0: for creation?
1: Oh hell yeah! And even with anime, like spirituality, mm-hmm. like Dragon Ball Z,
0: right?
1: Like you know, everyone loves that.
0: Right.
1: But I watch it and I see like a deeper meaning within it, like subliminal messages, like kind of like when you find like Goku turns Super Saiyan, he's like
0: right.
1: finding his inner strength to overcome his obstacles and all that stuff, or even like a spirit bomb type of thing. He's gathering
0: right.
1: energy from everyone else to like defeat something that we all want to defeat.
0: Huh.
1: So I just like see it in a different way, and I feel like every anime has that little subliminal type
0: right.
1: of thing where the main character is just trying to be the best he can,
0: mm-hmm.
1: and I feel like you could relate that to like being a human being.
0: Right, right.
1: You know what I mean? So I love that about Japanese culture, like the anime, and I love the fashion, and I love the food.
0: Right.
1: Yeah, so it's a mixture of just like both.
0: Wow, that's pretty deep. So, anime はすごい好きだし、日本のカルチャーも好きで、特に日本のアニメすごい大好きで、なぜかっていうと、やっぱりこのアニメで語られてる内容っていうのは、まあ、そんなにめっちゃクリアではないけど、よく見てみたら、例えば悟空がスーパーサイヤ人になる時とかって、自分の中にある本当の強さを見つける瞬間の比喩だなとも思うし、元気玉とかもいろんな方のこうエネルギーを集めて悪役を倒すみたいな、でそれ自分がこう倒したい敵を倒すみたいな、そういうサブリミナルの比喩だったりっていうところに、
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1: Also, just to add to that, the first time that I got introduced to Japanese culture was in school. When I was in second grade, I had like a Japanese teacher, and I learned like basic Japanese, and that kind of like raised my eye into like Japanese culture. Like, oh.What's this? And then later on, I found anime.
0: Was she like Japanese teacher?
1: She was a Japanese person,
0: yeah. Okay, so she was teaching you Japanese.
1: Mm-hmm, well, a class, yeah.
0: A class. Mm-hmm. What class was it?
1: It was just Japanese class, language class in like second grade, like in my elementary school.
0: Interesting. Wow.なんか小学校2年生の頃に小学校の先生が日本人の先生だったらしく、その日本語の授業でいろいろ教えてくれて、そこからアニメだったりとか日本の文化に興味を持ったということらしいですね。
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0: Hi, for those who don't know you, could you kind of introduce yourself, your background, stuff like that?
1: My name is AK. I'm from Brooklyn, New York. My family is from Trinidad and Tobago. It's like in the Caribbean islands.
0: Okay.
1: Everyone thinks I'm from Jamaica. But I'm not from Jamaica. It's similar though. So like I get it. You know what I mean?
0: What country is it?
1: Trinidad and Tobago.
2: Trinidad and Tobago.
0: Got you. Got you.
1: We have like one of the biggest carnivals in the world, probably second to Brazil. But yeah.And I'm from Brooklyn. I grew up in Flatbush. I'm part of this rap group called the Underachievers, and also like a collective called the Beast Coast with like Joey Badass, Flatbush Zombies, Pro Era. And yeah, I've been making music probably like 10 years. I do art. I model sometimes for my friend Kid Super. I'm wearing his brand right now. Yeah, I just like doing things that I feel like resonates with my soul. So I wouldn't categorize myself as just a rapper. I'm just like an artist.
0: Wow. Okay, cool.
1: Yeah, yeah, yeah.
0: ということで、まあ、ブルックリン出身で、まあ、フラットブッシュ出身なんですけど、家族はトリニダード・トバゴ出身ということで、カリビアンにある国で、まあ、世界で一番でかいカーニバル、でかいカーニバル一つやってると。で、アンダーチーバーというデュオにも入ってるけど、You said Beast Coast, right?
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1: I also make jewelry too.
0: You make jewelry as well?
1: Yeah, yeah, yeah.
0: Wow. ジュエリーも作ってるみたいです。
2: あ、ジュエリーも？
0: はい。Is that something that you make?
1: Yeah.
0: Is that something you make? It's
1: like underachieving.
0: Wow.自分で作ったということで。
2: かわいい。
0: What? You made it yourself?
1: Yeah, I mean, I have people making it, I design it.
0: Oh, okay, you design it. Yeah, no, makes sense, makes sense. Wow, デザインもしてるということでね。すごいっすね。Wow. 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

0: Dion, right? Mm-hmm. And like, I'm a big fan of like Flatbush Yen. Like, I've been listening to that for like for a while now. So how did it happen? How did the collaboration happen? How's the relationship evolved since then?
1: Mm-hmm. So I came to Japan maybe like 2017 or something like that, or 2018. Mm-hmm. That was my first time.
0: Okay.
1: And I had made a post like, I need help, like guidance in, around the city. Mm-hmm. And then like five people were waiting in my lobby. And like one of the person that was waiting, was he waiting with them? I'm not sure if this person was waiting with them actually, but okay. I met him later on. His name is Yusuke, and he actually does writing. He used to do writing for like a magazine, I forgot. Like, but he's an editor, a music writer. And he became my friend like shortly after. So whenever I would visit, I would come and check him. Mm. And I let him know that like I want to start doing collaborations and like bridging the gap between American music and Japanese music.
0: That's sick.
1: And he was like, you know what? That's a good idea. Mm. He's like, there's a sick ass dude that I think you would sound amazing with.
0: Okay.
1: And it was Leon. Mm. And then he's like, I want you to meet him.
0: See.
1: And we went to this bar called A-Bar.
0: A-Bar.
1: Not A-Bar. Excuse me. That's the bar that we go to now. But the Bloody Angle.
2: Bloody Angle.
0: Yeah.
1: And then he was with Anarchy.
2: Mm.
1: And another rapper from Japan. Mm. And from then I met him, and the next day we was in the studio and we recorded like two of our biggest songs like the next day.
0: Wow.
1: Like Piccolo Rifa and Light Work.
0: Yeah.
1: So
0: the fire songs.
1: You can tell your perspective too.
3: Yeah. 2020年ぐらいにあって、でそこからもう曲作ろうよで2曲作って、でそこからニューヨークに行って全部完成させて、で2020年に出したっていうのが最初なんですけど。
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1: Man, I don't know what it is, but like, when I first heard Leon's music, like, I listened to Japanese music before. Man, no shade and no respect. Like sometimes when I listen to it, I would hear like a little bit offbeatness. And then I listened to this guy, and he's rapping like on beat with the craziest flows. Like I was just like, holy shit, what the hell? Oh, I don't know if I'm.
0: Nah, you're chilling.
1: I was like, yabai. But really though, when I heard his music, I was completely shocked, kind of like the goosebumps type of feeling. He has the dope voice,
0: right?
1: So I was just like, holy shit. I'm sorry, but I was like really down to make music with him. As soon as I heard it, I was like, nah, we gotta do this.
0: You know what I mean?
1: That's what it was, really. And I didn't understand anything, really.
0: Right.
1: It was just
0: right.
1: Like the flows, and he was just hitting the pockets, and it was just pretty dope for me.
2: Oh,
0: 最高っすね。なんかやっぱりこのいろんな、日本の曲とか聴いてたんですけど、結構こうオフビートなこととかも結構あったって聞いてて思ったことがあったんだけど、レオンの場合はもう全部オンビートでめっちゃポケットしっかり入ってるし、声もフローめちゃくちゃかっこいいし、一番最初に聴いた時に鳥肌立ったと、なんで彼と絶対やりたいと思って、そこからもうクリックしてずっとやってるというねことらしいですね。
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0: 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I'm pretty sure like Tokyo and Brooklyn is different, but do you feel like there's anything that you could connect based on like I don't know. You know, basically, where you're from, you know?
1: 100%.

0: I feel like America in general and Japan, just like there is definitely a connection. We're both into the same type of fashion, you know, even the music, you know what I mean? So I think that's like the strong suit of what connects like the countries or whatever.
1: Right.
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1: ぁ、深いですね。Yeah, for sure, man. Like, he feels like the hip-hop is something that like, teaches men how to live. And
0: seeing
1: like, how you guys live in Brooklyn and Yokohama, where he's from in the hood, it's like there's a I guess, how to call it, there's something that connects and then just kind of like it's you know, it's the same way, you know what I mean?
0: 100%.
1: Yeah, for sure. Okay, nice.
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1: はいはいはい。So, what is something that kind of like you focused on when you make music? Is that like lyrics, flows?What's most important for you to make songs? Emotion, lyrics, flow?
0: I would say a mixture of all of those things.
1: Okay.
0: Like, I don't really try to leave one out. But sometimes, you know, sometimes it would just be the feeling of, like, how I feel, and then I just express that.
1: Right.
0: But as a fan of hip-hop, I hate categorizing myself as something, but, like, I'm into, like, lyricists.
1: Lyricists.
0: So, like...So like things that are said with meaning in like maybe a story or like you know, that's how I would approach my music, like try to tell a story or try to send a message that someone could receive and like understand really. But you know, it all depends on the type of beat too. Like if I hear a boom bap beat, then I'll go lyrical. If I hear a banger, I'll probably still go lyrical, but it'll be more fun. Yeah, sometimes I'll just do something that just feels a certain type of way.
1: Right.
0: So it just really depends.
1: Okay.
0: Yeah.
1: まあ感情だったりとかフローだったりとか、まあリリックだったりとか全部をもちろん重要視してミックスして重要視はしてるんですけど、まああんまりカテゴライズするのは好きじゃないけど、カテゴライズ自分をするとしたらやっぱりリリシストっていうところは大事にしたいという。でまあもちろんビートによっても違うけど、やっぱりリリックを通して伝えたいメッセージだったりとか何を言うかすごく大事にしていて、まあ例えばブームアップとかあったらできるだけこう、まあ、ストーリーだったりとか言い方を伝えるっていうところ、あとはまあもちろんバンガーとかクラブバンガー作ってなったらもちろんもうちょっとファンには楽しい方向にはするけど、それでもこううまくリリックとこの楽しさの この両立を心がけながら曲を作ってるっていうふうにおっしゃってました。
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1: How do you see Japanese hip hop scene these days from your perspective?
0: Yo, I feel like it's growing so much. I mean, you just told me you came from a festival with 50,000 people.
1: Yeah.
0: So like, that's just like facts right there. You know what I mean? And even when I start doing stuff, like we went and did On the Radar in New York City, and the dude was just like, "Yo, we want to bring this to Japan."
1: Oh shit!
0: Like, we want all the Japanese artists that you know, like, put us on, and we'll put them on. And like, I feel like the world is like understanding more. Like, you know, like hip hop is for everyone. So like, you know, what I mean, it's just expression of like your life and like what's going on.
1: Sure.
0: And yeah, I see it growing big, and I see it probably being one of the biggest things too eventually. So I'm happy about that, you know.
1: Yeah,
0: it's pretty cool. Oh, even like, you know, even mainstream artists start collaborating, like Megan Thee Stallion and all that type of stuff.
1: True.
0: Big Sean and Yuki, and like, you know what I mean, all that type of stuff is starting to happen. I can only imagine where it goes.
1: Interesting. なんか本当に日本のヒップホップシーン伸びてるとか成長してるなってそこ感じるっていう。まあちょっとこれ収録始まる前にさポップやつ話しようとしてたんですけど、まあ5万人6万人が来るようなフェスティバルが日本にあるっていう時点で。 もうそこでしょっていう話をしてるんですけど、うん、まあ AK からしたらやっぱりヒップホップってみんなのものだと思うから、うん、やっぱ自分たちの生活だったりとか、うん

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